0: Overland Tiles, Crawford Street, Queanbeyan and Darling Street, Mitchell.
1: Well, I only go to the people in the know. Riverland Tiles.
2: Being a elder in the community is a responsibility. It's about passing knowledge and teaching to the next generation. This is why I don't smoke. We need to be healthy to be there for our children, friends.

Breakfast. On our next show, we're finding out why Canberra's nut bushing this weekend with Iveen. She'll be on the phone from Canberra's biggest nut bush. We get one day closer to Virgo's Beat the Bowser, and I'll have $2,140 up for grabs with the secret sound. So I'll catch you from 5:30 here on Forever Classic 2CA.

Hey, it's Gem from The Classic Breakfast. On our next show, we're finding out why Canberra's nut bushing this weekend with Iveen. She'll be on the phone from Canberra's biggest nut bush. We get one day closer to Virgo's Beat the Bowser, and I'll have $2,140 up for grabs with The Secret Sound, so I'll catch you from 5:30 here on Forever Classic 2CA.

Canberra's nut bushing this weekend with Iveen. She'll be on the phone from Canberra's biggest nut bush. We get one day closer to Burjo's Beat the Bowser, and I'll have $2,140 up for grabs with the secret sound, so I'll catch you from

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On our next show, we'll find out what's on this weekend in Canberra with Anthony from the Canberra Digest. Fight for Your Flashback returns. Kate Halfpenny will have celeb goss, and there'll be $2,160 up for grabs with Secret Sound. So I'll be here from 5:30. Catch you then here at Forever Classic 2CR.